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105.5 and 95.3 Sam FM with Natalie Merchant. 10,000 Maniacs and just like the weather. 609 Jay Lopez right here. Friday, that's right. Heading into the Memorial Day holiday weekend as we balance the idea that we really do need the rain with the idea that, hey, wait a minute, it's the Memorial Day weekend. Oh, boy. Do we have rain every day in the forecast over the holiday? Hate to say that, but that's it. Showers today. We have light rain all around central Virginia this morning as we get going here, and maybe some thunderstorms later this afternoon. And we do expect about a half an inch of rain. In fact, the chance of rain today is at 100%, just to let you know. All right, so if you're traveling, hey, take your time. Be careful. Allow yourself plenty of time to get wherever it is you are going. And stick around with us. We got the good stuff. Robert Palmer, Got a Bad Case of Loving You on 105.5 and 95.3 Sam FM.

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0: 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Sam FM with the Seals and Crofts. It's the summer breeze. I guess we will be feeling the rainy breeze here this weekend. And it is 6:21. All right, stick around. We'll get to weekend forecast here for today and the holiday coming up. But right now,
1: if I could turn back time.
0: It's our morning history lesson as we take a little look back here. Friday, May the 22nd, is now the 142nd day of this year of 2026. It is just really rolling on by. No doubt about that. All right, on our countdown, well, we see it 3 days until Memorial Day. That, of course, is Monday. We go way back. This day in 1965, the song Ticket to Ride from the Beatles hits number one in the good old U.S. of A. And this day in 1976, yeah, another one, Silly Love Songs from Paul McCartney and Wings hits number one in the United States of America. Now, this day in 1990, Microsoft releases Windows 3.0. Now, this day in 1992, Johnny Carson makes his final Tonight Show appearance. That's right, it was 92. Hard to believe, boy. This day in 1995, the show Blossom comes to an end on NBC. In 1996, on this day, Mission Impossible with Tom Cruise as super spy Ethan Hunt debuts in theaters. That's right, it was 96. And we fast forward again. This day in 2001, Jane Fonda officially divorces CNN founder Ted Turner. Now, this day in 2010... Alanis Morissette marries Mario Treadway, rapper known as Soleil. They have their first child 7 months later. And one more. We go way, fast forward again. Now this day in 2019, the movie Rocket Man, biographical film starring Taron Egerton as Elton John, debuts in U.S. theaters. Yep, 2019. And our forecast is on the

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4: Well, Sam FM Friday weather here. May the 22nd edition. Showers all day. We look at maybe thunderstorms later this afternoon. And the high will only be around 60. That's about it. 100%. Chance of rain for today. And by the way, we could get up to half an inch of the wet stuff. That's a possibility from what we hear now. And tonight, showers, maybe a thunderstorm. Going to get down there. Overnight low is going to be around upper 40s, around 50. And looking at the holiday weekend here, Saturday, we do look at rain, unfortunately, and low 60s. And then on Sunday, showers are still likely, but warmer, mid-70s. Memorial Day Monday, there is still a chance of showers on Memorial Day. And warmer, around 80 is what we're looking at, so it'll be warming up. All right. Maybe we'll have some breaks in the rain here. We wish you all the very best, whatever you're doing. Right now, Culpeper 55, Mineral with 56, and Charlottesville with 54 this morning. And Don't Stop Believin'. 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

105.5 and 95.3 Sam FM with the Romantics. You were talking in your sleep, and Jay Lopez here with you, 6:37 Friday morning. Ahead of the Memorial Day holiday weekend, big travel day today. Be careful if you are traveling. A record number of us are going to be doing that, even with the high gas prices. Didn't see this one coming. So the news this morning is there's a global aluminum shortage. It is hitting soft drink makers. That's right. Shelves are thinning out because of the shortage. Prices are also getting higher, especially cola prices. Unbelievable. So if you can't find your favorite soda, who knows what's going to be happening there. Do they still use bottles? I thought they did. All right. Hey, what do I know? It's John Popper and the Blues Traveler. And the mountains win again on 105.5 and 95.3 Sam FM.

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0: 105.5 and 95.3 Sam FM. It's the Moon Dance, as only Van Morrison can do it. And Jay Lopez here with you. 6:51 as we get Friday rolling here. And a new survey coming to us from USAA. The survey reveals less than half, believe it or not, only 46% of U.S. adults in the survey know the primary reason for observing Memorial Day. That is, of course, to honor military service members, those brave men and women who lost their lives in the service of our country. And that is Memorial Day. Now, 45% of people think it's appropriate to wish a veteran a happy Memorial Day, which it is not. That is Veterans Day in November. So that is not appropriate. That is actually inappropriate. You can thank them for their service. I think that's A-OK right there. So keep that in mind over the Memorial Day holiday weekend here. And it's not a good idea to say happy Memorial Day. We got our forecast on the way.
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3: Sam FM Friday weather here, heading into the Memorial Day holiday weekend. Well, I guess this is really the beginning of it. For May 22nd, we need the rain, and we've got it. Showers, light rain all around this morning. Maybe thunderstorms this afternoon, and the high will be right around 60. Chance of rain, 100%. Could get up to a half an inch, is the word right now. Tonight, showers, possible thunderstorms. Low the upper 40s, overnight around 50. On Saturday, tomorrow, showers, maybe thunderstorms as well later in the day. Will only be in the low 60s, and tomorrow, chance of rain, 100%. And then the word for Sunday, well, Saturday night rain, Sunday showers, likely thunderstorms, maybe. Mid-70s, so it's going to be warmer. And then on Memorial Day Monday, we look at a chance of showers. Again, maybe thunderstorms later in the day. It's going to be warmer on Memorial Day, around 80 is what we're looking at right now. Culpeper 56, Madison 54, and Charlottesville with 54 this morning. If you're traveling, hey, be safe. Hope it all goes well. It's Los Lobos. That will the wolf survive? On 105.5 and 95.3 Sam FM.

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105.5 and 95.3 Sam FM with America, rolling down the Ventura Highway. And Jay Lopez right here. Good to be with you. I hope all goes well today, no matter what you're doing, especially if you're traveling. It is 7:09. Gas experts are predicting the most expensive summer at the gas pump in years. Boys, our friends at Gas Buddy, I always check them out. They have released their summer travel survey for 2026 forecasting, and we don't want to hear this. None of us want to hear this. An average price of $4.80 a gallon from Memorial Day through Labor Day. Goodness gracious. I did notice yesterday, traveling a little bit, to $4.49 a gallon. It is rough. Got a plan for that if you're traveling, as you already know. So best of luck. This is Train. It's those drops of Jupiter on 105.5 and 95.3 Sam FM.

0: 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Sam FM with the Supertramp, a little breakfast in America. And here we are. Jay Lopez, Friday morning, 7:21, ahead of the Memorial Day holiday weekend. Big, big travel day today, so keep that in mind. If that is what you're doing, be safe.
1: Music is the doctor. Makes you feel like you want to. Don't you know that I love my music?
0: All right, let's catch up on music news here this morning. There's a new three-part Netflix series called Michael Jackson, The Verdicts, will debut on June 3rd. It's a docu-series examining the media frenzy surrounding the 2005 trial, featuring jurors, witnesses, courtroom figures. By the way, Jackson acquitted on all counts, by the way, so that'll be June the 3rd. Word is Bruce Springsteen is receiving an increasing number of death threats during his Land of Hopes and Dreams tour. Springsteen saying that there's a specific political theme of this tour, and he is receiving a lot of death threats. Security being beefed up around the tour. And by the way, the Hopes and Dreams tour will wrap up on May 30th in the City of Brotherly Love, Philadelphia. That'll be at May the 30th. Well, don't know what to think about this one. The Osborne family partnering with digital entertainment company Hyperreal, creating a digital avatar of Ozzy Osbourne. His wife Sharon and son Jack Osbourne sharing the details, explaining that Ozzy will exist digitally as himself. And so there we go. They're going to be, I don't know what they're doing. It's amazing to me, a little scary at the same time. They say they'll be taking the Ozzy avatar around the world. All right, so there we go. We'll see what happens there. All right, looking at the Billboard Artist 100 chart, Michael Jackson topping the chart for the very first time. Now the sixth artist to top the chart posthumously since they launched it. The Billboard Artist 100 ranks the top artists in the United States based on activity across all of the platforms, radio airplay, album sales, and then tracking sales. All right, there we go. We got our forecast coming right up.
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4: Oh, Sam FM Friday weather here for May 22nd, just ahead of the Memorial Day holiday. We got rain and we needed showers, maybe thunderstorms later today. We're going to be around 60. That's about it. Chance of rain 100%. Tonight, showers, maybe thunderstorms, upper 40s to around 50. And then for tomorrow, Saturday, we have more showers, 100% chance of rain, maybe thunderstorms, low 60s. Saturday night, rain. Sunday, showers, yes, are likely, maybe thunderstorms later in the day. A little warmer, mid-70s, Memorial Day Monday, around 80. And a pretty good chance of showers on Memorial Day. Yep, I hate to say it, but that's it. That's the story. Culpeper 56, Luray 53, Charlottesville with 54. We got those mixed emotions. It's Mick and the Gang, the Rolling Stones on 105.5 and 95.3 Sam FM.

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103 Sam FM. Hey, don't shed a tear. It's Paul Carrick along with Jay Lopez Friday morning. Hope you're doing all right. Good to have you right here despite the weather conditions. If you're traveling, just be careful. Allow yourself plenty of time to get wherever it is you're going. Due to these ongoing drought conditions, Gordonsville issuing a formal declaration of a water emergency. That was yesterday. Now going from what they call condition one to condition two. And so that means prohibiting some of the watering stuff outside like shrubs, lawns, plants, stuff like that, washing sidewalks, streets. Well, with the rain right now, I guess it doesn't really matter, but it's in effect. So keep that in mind after the rain stops. How about that? And we need a Dave break, so let's do it right now. Dave Matthews and the band. And the space between on 105.5 and 95.3 Sam FM.

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All the good stuff is here for you in the morning. Atlanta Rhythm Section and the Imaginary Lover. And Jay Lopez along with you. Hope you're doing fine. 7:52. And we've been waiting for it. So they came out with it yesterday. We're talking about NOAA, the National Oceanic and Atmospheric Administration, now coming out with their outlook and their prediction for the upcoming Atlantic hurricane season. All right, this is their prediction. A below normal 2026 is what they're talking about. They say between 8 and 14 named storms during the season. The season runs from June the 1st through November 30th. Okay, and as we like to say, you can't reason with hurricane season. Quote from Mr. Jimmy Buffett. Forecasters say that 3 to 6 of those storms could strengthen into hurricanes. Also, they expect 1 to 3 major hurricanes during that time frame, June 1 through November 30th. So this is maybe not quite as happening, quite as active as we normally see the predictions. So we'll see how it happens, okay? Usually they're pretty on target. All right, so there we go. Hurricane season, not that far away. June the 1st is when it officially begins. Now stick around. We'll update our forecast coming right

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0: Well, just before 8 o'clock in the morning, it's our workday kickoff. 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Hope you have a good one. 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Now, Sam FM Friday weather here for May 22nd. Showers today, maybe later today, thunderstorm activity, that's a possibility. So keep that in mind, especially if you're traveling. High today only around 60, 100% chance of rain. And then for tonight, we're at a 90% chance, showers, possibly a thunderstorm. The upper 40s to around 50. And looking at the weekend days here for the holiday, for tomorrow, Saturday, showers expected, 100% chance of rain, low 60s. And on into tomorrow night, showers on into tomorrow evening. And then for Sunday, showers, yes, maybe a thunderstorm, but warmer. We're going to be in the mid-70s. Memorial Day Monday, right around 80, but still a chance of showers on Memorial Day. Maybe thunderstorms later in the afternoon. So pretty much a whole weekend of rain at some point coming our way. Right now, the Culpeper 56, Louisa 55, Charlottesville hanging with 54 this morning. 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

105.5, 95.3 Sam FM with the guess who? American woman, Jay Lopez here with you. It is 8:10. Friday morning has arrived. And the word is, of course, we've heard this. This could be a record-breaking year in terms of Memorial Day travel, despite high gas prices. Now the projection from our friends at AAA, 45 million Americans going to be traveling over the Memorial Day holiday. That is unbelievable. Anyway, even though gas is sitting at many areas, gallon of unleaded regular, $4.55 heading into this long weekend in many, many areas. And we're almost there in Central Virginia. I was noticing $4.49 yesterday. So best of luck. You travel and be safe. Just as I always say, allow yourself plenty of time to get where you're going. We got the Spin Doctors and Little Miss Can't Be Wrong on 105.5 and 95.3 Sam FM.

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Good old JB, Jimmy Buffett, and the volcano. Good in any kind of weather, really. And Jay Lopez here. 822. We'll update the forecast on the way, but right now. Welcome.

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Well, movies could be a big weekend. The Mandalorian and Grogu looking to get off to a big start at the box office this weekend. The first Star Wars movie to hit the big screen since 2019's The Rise of Skywalker, expected to make at least $80 million in its first weekend in theaters. That is going to be something. They're counting it as a four-day holiday weekend, so that could happen.

0: Meanwhile, Boots Riley's I Love Boosters, starring Kiki Palmer, is looking to make a bunch of money. Millions, and it's a debut weekend, so we'll recap everything after the holiday. Probably get numbers on Tuesday and see what happened. Well, we've been hearing all about it. The Late Show with Stephen Colbert airing its final episode last night after CBS announcing it's canceling the show. That's right. Last night's show closing out with Sir Paul McCartney. He sang the Beatles song Hello, Goodbye, and then the entire Late Show crew made their way onto the stage before Stephen Colbert and Paul McCartney turned off the lights at the Ed Sullivan Theater. How about that? I guess Paul McCartney turned off the lights. The Late Show set is being donated to the Chicago Museum of Broadcast Communications. The donation will keep a piece of TV history in the public view. Museum officials say that the set will help visitors learn how the show was made. All right, there it is. I guess the Smithsonian wanted it, but they said, well, too late. We've already promised it to the Chicago Museum of Broadcast Communications. All right. So one more note. Sinners heading to Universal's Halloween Horror Nights as a big haunted house experience. The attraction will transport guests back in time to Juke Joint, where they'll realize that nothing is as it seems. By the way, Halloween Horror Nights begins in August. Really, August 28th at Universal Studios Orlando Resort. How about that? They like to get started early for the Halloween Horror Nights thing. And our forecast is coming right up.
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1: Well, Sam FM Friday weather here for May 22nd, ahead of the Memorial Day holiday. Oh, boy. All right, so I hope you have a really good one. We're looking at it here. Clouds, showers, maybe thunderstorms later today. That is the word right now. Yeah, we're going to be around 60 for the high. That's about it. The chance of rain, 100%. Tonight's showers, maybe thunderstorms, upper 40s to around 50. Now looking at the entire weekend, tomorrow, Saturday, showers, maybe thunderstorms later in the afternoon. High in the low 60s, chance of rain tomorrow, 100% on into tomorrow night, Sunday. Showers are likely. It's going to be warmer. We'll be in the mid-70s. And then Memorial Day Monday, even a little bit warmer. But showers, maybe thunderstorms later in the day. And the high on Memorial Day around 80. We're not escaping the rain here for the Memorial Day holiday weekend, it looks like. Make the best of it. Culpeper 56. Yeah, Lake Anna with 55. Charlottesville hanging with 54. How about Little Old Time? 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

105.5 and 95.3 Sam FM, all time great with Kansas. You got to carry on, my wayward son. And Jay Lopez, proud to be with you here, 8:38 as we get going on the Memorial Day holiday weekend. It's just, wow, rain each day in the forecast. I know we really need it. It's just tough getting it on a holiday weekend. That's all I'm saying. Our time of the morning, Jay's Trivia Challenge. We can't resist. We've been talking about going to the pool, going to the beach, all the pools opening this weekend pretty much everywhere. Jay's Trivia Challenge. It's a survey from Allianz Global Assistance with summer vacation season coming our way here, or hopefully. All right. In this survey, how many million Americans say they have not taken a vacation in the past year? Another good one. Percentage of workers in the survey that do not use all of their vacation days. Another good one. All right, people in the survey who say when they return from taking a vacation, they do feel rested and rejuvenated. Isn't that what it's all about? That is a good thing right there. All right, give you those answers coming up here. Maybe you're planning a vacation right now. This is Tom Petty, Mary Jane's Last Dance on 105.5 and 95.3 Sam FM.

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Jerry Rafferty rolling down Baker Street. And Jay Lopez here, 8:50 in the morning as we get Friday going. Ahead of the Memorial Day holiday and, well, answers to Jay's trivia challenge this morning. We're talking about a survey from the Aliens Global Assistance Group talking about summer vacations. Maybe you're planning one right now or thinking about it. All right, this is amazing. Survey says 135 million Americans have not taken a vacation in the past year. Goodness, 135 million? By the way, 40% of workers in the survey say they do not use all of their vacation days. 40%. Another number, just under half, 45% of people say they return from their vacation feeling rested and rejuvenated. And that's a very, very good thing. And also feeling better about their job and have an opportunity to be

more productive, and that's also a very good thing. All right, so not using all your vacation days, no excuse for that one. You got to do it. I hope you will. We got our forecast on the

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0: Sam FM Friday weather here for May 22nd. All right, we see it. Showers, maybe thunderstorms later today. We have light rain all around this morning. High only going to be near 60. We're not even there yet. A chance of rain 100% tonight. Showers, yep, going to be with us. Overnight low right around the upper 40s, near 50. Tomorrow, Saturday, showers and thunderstorms tomorrow. Storms could be later in the afternoon. The high will only be in the low 60s. Chance of rain tomorrow is 100%. And then on Sunday, more of the same. Showers a little warmer, mid-70s. Less of a chance of rain, but it's still there. And on Memorial Day Monday, warmer still. High expected near 80. And a chance of showers on Memorial Day itself. And then maybe a thunderstorm as well. All right, well, we keep saying we do need the rain, just it's tough to get it on a holiday weekend here, so make the best of it. Culpeper 56, Warrington 54, and Charlottesville with 54 this morning. It's a little touch of gray. And the Grateful Dead on 105.5 and 95.3 Sam FM.

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You know, we're keeping the faith. It's Billy Joel along with Jay Lopez, 909. Friday rolling. If you're off for a long weekend, enjoy it. All right. Hope it all goes well despite the weather and the rain. And a reminder, the Art Center in Orange, they've got some great stuff going on. 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And get the information and have some fun. They've got a lot of good stuff going on there. 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

0: 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What a song. Yardbirds for your love. And Jay Lopez with you. It is 9:21.
1: Tell me something good.
0: Oh, yeah.
1: Tell me something good.
0: We got it. Feel good news of the morning here. 12-year-old Richmond Hill, Georgia lady saved her family from a house fire. Yep, 12 years old. Macy Johnson, coming home from school, saw flames protruding, if I can say that, protruding from her house. Okay. Her brothers were inside, unaware their house was on fire. So Macy got her brothers out, got her dog out safely, and then called 911. The firefighters were able to salvage some of her home. Well, good work there, Macy. Good work. Well, a 72-year-old D.C. grandmom of eight, grandmother of eight, earning a bachelor's degree from George Mason University. Irma Garcia moved from Puerto Rico to the U.S. in 78, had to put her education on hold to raise her three daughters. Went back to school after learning that George Mason offers three free classes per semester through what they call their senior program. Pretty good deal. She walked across the stage at George Mason's commencement. Congratulations, Irma Garcia. And we've got our forecast on the way.
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3: Well, Sam FM Friday weather here for May 22nd. We're looking at it. Lots of clouds, rain in the forecast today, maybe thunderstorms later. And at the moment, we have pretty much have light rain all around central Virginia this morning. Keep that in mind if you're going to be traveling. High today, only around 60, 100% chance of rain is what we're talking about here today. Now, for tonight, showers, thunderstorms, upper 40s near 50. And looking at the entire Memorial Day weekend for tomorrow, Saturday, showers and thunderstorms tomorrow, 100% chance, low 60s. And tomorrow night, rain stays with us. And then on Sunday, showers, warmer, mid-70s. With thunderstorms possible late in the day, Memorial Day Monday, pretty much, hate to say it, more of the same. All right, showers down to an 80% chance, and a little bit warmer even on Memorial Day itself. High will be near 80, and that is the story. We'll stay on top of it. We wish you the best no matter what you're doing here over the weekend. Culpeper 56, Gordonsville 55, and Charlottesville right now 54, light rain. And look out. The boys are back in town. 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

105.5 and 95.3 Sam FM with Lou Gramm and Foreigner and Urgent and Jay Lopez with you at 9:38 Friday morning. Just sad news and no real details. I'm trying to figure out what exactly did happen, probably as all NASCAR fans are. Legendary NASCAR driver Kyle Busch gone at the young age of 41. Richard Childress Racing and the Busch family and NASCAR saying that our entire NASCAR family is heartbroken by the loss of Kyle Busch, a future Hall of Famer for sure. A rare talent, one who comes along once in a generation. And so what happened? The Busch family posted earlier on Thursday that he was hospitalized with a

severe illness and abruptly pulled out from the Coca-Cola 600 race at Charlotte Motor Speedway. So I guess we'll get some details at some point. We don't have them right now. Kyle Busch had 63 Cup Series wins and won the 2015, also in 2019, series titles. So just very sad. Just like to know what exactly did happen, age 41. NASCAR fans everywhere just mourning the loss, for sure. It's Melissa Etheridge. Come to my window on 105.5 and 95.3 SAM FM.

0: Lopez right here. Could be a record-breaking year for Memorial Day travel from our friends at AAA. Over 45 million Americans will be traveling here for the Memorial Day holiday. If that is you, please be safe. Big travel day today for sure, as was yesterday. So Mother Nature with this light rain not cooperating, so just take it easy, okay? Make sure you got your lights on if you're traveling. Allow yourself plenty of time. A lot of people are flying. Hope that goes well. You never know, storms flying around. By the way, we know gas is not fun. A gallon of regular unleaded now averaging $4.55 a gallon heading into the Memorial Day holiday weekend here. That's the situation. So we wish you all the best. And hang around with us if you can. And remember, we are streaming. Just log on to 1055samfm.com. 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
2: Well, Sam FM Friday weather here for May 22nd. Wish we had better news, but this is it. Showers, maybe thunderstorms later. High only near 60, not there yet. Tonight, rain, maybe a thunderstorm. Upper 40s around 50. Now, tomorrow, Saturday, yes, showers and storms. Low 60s, 100% chance of rain on into tomorrow night. Sunday, showers, maybe storms. A little warmer, mid-70s. Memorial Day, Monday, a chance of showers. And the high, warmer, high near 80. So that's our story. Culpeper, 56. Orange, 54. And Charlottesville with 55. But be careful if you're traveling. And you know, it's funny. He used to be such a sweet, sweet thing. Alice Cooper, No More Mr. Nice Guy on 105.5 and 95.3 Sam.

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4: Showers this afternoon, a chance of a thunderstorm, high near 60. Showers continuing this evening, lows in the upper 40s. And for Saturday, showers, a thunderstorm possible with highs in the low 60s.
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1: Showers this afternoon, a chance of a thunderstorm, high near 60. Showers continuing this evening, lows in the upper 40s. And for Saturday, showers, a thunderstorm possible with highs in the low 60s.
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3: Showers this afternoon, a chance of a thunderstorm, high near 60. Showers continuing this evening, lows in the upper 40s. And for Saturday, showers, a thunderstorm possible with highs in the low 60s.
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3: Showers this afternoon, a chance of a thunderstorm, high near 60. Showers continuing this evening, lows in the upper 40s. And for Saturday, showers, a thunderstorm possible with highs in the low 60s.
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3: Showers this afternoon, a chance of a thunderstorm, high near 60. Showers continuing this evening, lows in the upper 40s. And for Saturday, showers, a thunderstorm possible with highs in the low 60s.
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105.5 and 95.3 Sam FM, the godfather of soul himself, James Brown. And I got you. Doc Holliday hanging out with you. Let's get back into the music. Here's that big little band out of Texas, ZZ Top.

mama, she got it sticking in the cameraman. And we could have some. And he's up there. What's that? Hawaiian noise.

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Money for nothing. Dire Straits, Mark Knopfler, and the boys getting it done. Doc Holliday filling in for Mr. Frank Wells, who's on vacation. Be back next Wednesday, I believe. Well, let's get back into the music. Here's Blur and Song 2 on Sam.

0: 105.5 and 95.3 Sam FM, Lake Street Dive, and Good Kisser. Doc Holliday hanging out with you. I hope you had a great day. Kind of rainy, but we need the rain. Got some good music coming up from Skip Castro, Dave Mason, just to name a few. Keep it right here on Sam.
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Bo Randall, Charlie Pasterfield, Skip Castro, Christine. Doc Holliday hanging out with you. 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

105.5 and 95.3 Sam FM, the late, great Dave Mason. Only you know and I know. Doc Holliday hanging out with you. 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It's Camp Grizz at the Grimes. It's being held through the 26th, and ages 3 through 5 are welcome, along with rising K through 6th grade students. It's held from 9 a.m. to 3 p.m. each day. 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Got some good music coming up for you. Keep it right here on Sam.

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4: Some showers this evening, lows in the upper 40s. Saturday, showers with a chance of a thunderstorm, highs in the low 60s. And for Sunday, showers likely, otherwise mostly cloudy, warmer, highs in the mid 70s.
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0: 93.3 Sam FM, the Hooters, and we danced. Doc Holliday hanging out with you on kind of a rainy Friday. Need the rain. This coming up Father's Day weekend, Lake Anna Business Partnerships Car Show is going to be held at Pleasance Landing on Lake Anna. It's happening Saturday, June 20th from 11 a.m. to 4 p.m. There will be a family-friendly event featuring food trucks, beverage vendors, local artisans, and businesses showcasing their products. Yeah. Well, we got some good music coming up. Talking Heads. Keep it right here on Sam FM.
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0: 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Great track. Doc Holliday hanging out with you. Hope you're having a great day. We've got some good music on tap for you.
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Tainted Love, Where Did Our Love Go? 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And I got a little treat for you. Here's a little blackberry smoke in One Horse Town on Sam

0: 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Got some good music coming up for you. Keep it right here on Sam.
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4: Some showers this evening, lows in the upper 40s. Saturday, showers with a chance of a thunderstorm, highs in the low 60s. And for Sunday, showers likely, otherwise mostly cloudy, warmer, highs in the mid 70s.
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105.5 and 95.3 Sam FM, Jerry and the Boys, Grateful Dead, Uncle John's Band. Doc Holliday hanging out with you on a rainy Friday. The Art Center in Orange has been serving the Central Piedmont region since 1997. 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

0: 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Doc Holliday hanging out with you. We got some Semisonic, Aretha Franklin, Steve Miller Band. Keep it right here on Sam.
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Of course, Steve Miller rocking me. I'm Doc Holliday, sitting in for Mr. Frank Wells. Got some good music coming up from Dr. Hook and the Medicine Show, one you don't hear every day. Keep it right here on Sam.

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4: Some showers this evening, lows in the upper 40s. Saturday, showers with a chance of a thunderstorm, highs in the low 60s. And for Sunday, showers likely, otherwise mostly cloudy, warmer, highs in the mid 70s.
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0: 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Tommy Two Tone, Doc Holliday, sitting in for Mr. Frank Wells. We got some more good music coming up for you right here on Sam.
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1: 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Well, I'm headed out. I hope you guys have a great weekend, and I will see you back here tomorrow at 9 a.m., and then we'll do the Smoking Southern Lunch. Until we meet again, have a safe and happy evening.

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